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1: Hey, are you coming to the Vinyl Records and CD Fair?
2: Sounds great. What date?
1: Can you make the 19th of July?
2: I'm afraid not. Is that the only date?
1: Nope. There's also the 20th of September and the 29th of November.
2: Oh, okay. How much is it to get in?
1: That's the best part. 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
2: Perfect. More money to spend on adding to my collection. Where is it?
1: It's in Ashed at the Peace Memorial Hall on Woodfield Lane. KT212BE.
2: Okay. What time should I get there?
1: Anywhere from 9 a.m. until it ends at 3 p.m.
2: Wow. I can't wait. I'll see you there.
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I wonder if you're lonesome tonight. You know, someone said the world's a stage and each must play a part. Fate had me playing in love with you as my sweetheart. Act one was where we met. I loved you at first glance. You read your lines so cleverly and never missed a cue. Then came act two. You seemed to change. You acted strange. And why, I've never known. 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And I had no cause to doubt you. But I'd rather go on hearing your lies than to go on living without you. Now the stage is bare, and I'm standing there with emptiness all around. And if he won't come back to me, then they can bring the curtain down.

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1: Hey, are you coming to the Vinyl Records and CD Fair?
2: Sounds great. What date?
1: Can you make the 19th of July?
2: I'm afraid not. Is that the only date?
1: 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There's also the 20th of September and the 29th of November.
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2: Perfect. More money to spend on adding to my collection. 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
1: It's in Ashed at the Peace Memorial Hall on Woodfield Lane. KT212BE.
2: Okay. What time should I get there?
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2: Wow. I can't wait. I'll see you there.
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Hi, my name's Michael C, and I like trains. Which is why I've decided to start Turntables, the show where I play great tracks whilst talking about the latest news from the tracks. 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
2: Sounds great. What date?
1: Can you make the 19th of July?
2: I'm afraid not. Is that the only date?
1: 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There's also the 20th of September and the 29th of November.
2: Oh, okay. 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
2: Perfect. More money to spend on adding to my collection. 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
1: It's in Ashed at the Peace Memorial Hall on Woodfield Lane. KT212BE.
2: Okay. What time should I get there?
1: Anywhere from 9 a.m. until it ends at 3 p.m.
2: Wow, I can't wait. I'll see you there.
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4: Welcome to Sunday Morning, 3 hours with Dave. 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Opinionated views, mine, and just a possibility of the odd complaint. 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Island.

Good morning. It is a beautiful morning at the moment, but don't hold your breath, kids. We're going to do that. This is a special one-off bank holiday Sunday show. I thought, hey, what the hell? I've had a bit of a rough end of the week with a bug, but I'm better now. So I want to spread my germs across the world. We're going to do a bit of a test in a minute with Kathy on the phone, which could be total chaos. But I just want to do it because I have a guest I want to talk to a bit later.

0: Okay. Got you.
1: Okay, ready. So, yeah, that's the Boo Radleys, of course. Wake up, it's a beautiful morning, but I'm not sure it's going to last like that. On the phone, I have Mrs. Smith, who's wandering up the prom. I think she's about reached the pier by now, off to church. And, morning.
0: Hello, hi, morning. Yeah. Again.
1: What's it like out there?
0: Well, the sun is peeping through the clouds. But over on the horizon, I think it's hammering down, as I can see on the horizon by the wind farm, the offshore wind farm. Yeah, it's definitely heading this way, I think.
1: Well, I can't hear a word you're saying on the speaker, so you're probably not coming through.
0: Oh, that's a shame.
1: It is a shame, and I thought we could do it like this.
0: Oh.
1: Let me put it on top of the mic, see if that helps. Keep talking.
0: Okay, I'm talking. it's noisy. That was a noisy motorbike just went past. There's nobody at the end of the pier at the moment. There's one or two runners out, and some bike cyclists, and dog walkers. Yeah. Very nice morning.
1: That seems daft, because it should be coming out

0: Well, it seems it did work. Just Alexa decided to switch off, goodness knows why, after an hour. That's life. So hopefully I'll have an interview a bit later if I can get hold of the person to talk to, and we'll see what's going on in the world. But say, it's Sunday bank holiday, 30th of August, and I'm a horrible feeling. The rains are coming, but who knows?
1: A long time ago, this happened a long time ago.
0: So it did, would you believe it? As I say, in the year 70, Titus, he was actually the first emperor to succeed his biological father. Did you know that? No, not me. He ended the siege of Jerusalem by destroying Herod's temple. He was considered a pretty good emperor, actually, by most people, but he still died aged 41, and rumours had it was at the hand of his brother. Mind you, he still fitted in three wives in that time. Vesuvius erupted not long after his accession, and Rome set fire again. Oh yeah, and he built the Colosseum. Well, he completed it, actually. The Colosseum was started by his father, and he completed it. And they had games there, which lasted for 100 days, with a new public bathhouse built, the Baths of Titus. Busy guy, wasn't he? Amazing. In 1791, on this day, HMS Pandora sinks on the outer Great Barrier Reef in Queensland. Do you remember the HMS Pandora? Pandora's Box. I wonder if that's the reason it's called Pandora's Box. The HMS Pandora is famous for its part in hunting down HMS Bounty. In 1916, Ernest Shackleton completes the rescue of all his men on Elephant Island in Antarctica. 20 years later, our MS Queen Mary wins the Blue Riband for the fastest transatlantic crossing.

That's what Titanic tried to do. Was it 1913? Sadly failed. And we got happy birthdays too. Happy birthday to Capability Brown. 1716 to 1783. Designed over 170 parks. Still known. Well, the parks are still around today and still well known. His real name was Lancelot Brown. But I think he got his nickname from people that he built gardens for. He said this garden was capable of doing that and capable of doing this. So they called him Capability. Samuel Whitbread, 1720 to 1796. We know what he did, don't we? Mary Shelley, 1797 to 1851. We know what she did as well. And bless him, John Peel, 1939, born on this day to 2004. Spent over 35 years on the BBC. Now that is loyalty. And today we have a birthday for a guy that's still with us. John McNally is 85 years old today.

Searchers, two classics. I think one was written by God, I will remember. I'll tell you in a bit. Other birthdays today. Colin Dan, who was born in Richmond, is 84 years old. Now, for actually, even you older guys, you might remember, he wrote Animals of Farthing Wood and many others, and stories for children. 84 years old today. Jean-Claude Keely is 83 years old today. He was my first introduction to Ski Sunday, I think, and before that, in 1968, to the Grand Slalom and downhill skiing. He won everything. And I think, was that the 64 was Tokyo, wasn't it? 68, I don't know where that was, but excuse me, yeah, 1968, Jean-Claude Keely won everything. And Cameron Diaz is 54 years old today. So what's going on today? Well, you probably know it's the Notting Hill Carnival, which is the oldest and generally the most violent carnival in the world. And 50 years ago, fortunately it's not that hot now, but 50 years ago, the hottest summer on record, 100 police officers were taken to hospital, plus 60 carnival goers, all for trying to arrest a pickpocket. That's how ridiculous it gets. 20 years ago, of course, there were two murders. Hopefully this year, I can't see anything on the news, so hopefully this year it's going quietly, because as we know, the news only discusses it when there's something tragic happening. And of course, bank holiday tomorrow, 31st of August, sees the 29th anniversary of the death of Princess Diana. Can you believe that? 1997. I'm not going to...

Elton John, Goodbye Yellow Brick Road. You may ask yourself, how could a small island run out of water? Answers on a postcard, please, to Thames or Southern Water. Because the kind of power is the increasingly frequent heat waves and greatly reduced rainfall that we could see over successive summers with climate change. Yeah, all the things that aren't our fault, plus the projected increase in demand for water, because we're encouraged to drink more water, raised the prospect that England could at some point run out of water. The result could be that by 2055, England will face a shortfall of 5 billion litres in public supply a day, almost enough to fill Wembley Stadium 4.5 times daily. I mean, John Keats wrote in 1818, "It is impossible to live in a country which is continually under hatches. Rain, rain, rain." So, it's not the water company's faults for wasting it. It's not the water company's faults for spending billions on shareholders but not fixing their own problems. It's everybody else's fault. We use too much. God's throwing too much sunshine at us, and we're going to pay the price as usual. We're already paying the price with Southern Water. They put their bill up twice in a year. Businesses are estimated to use nearly a third of the water supply in England and Wales, with just under half of that coming from only 1% of companies. Well, let them pay for it then. And businesses have actually been receiving discounted charges from water companies to offer reduced rates the more water they use. How crazy is that? Now, 5 of the 9 companies are now phasing this out because it might be sending the wrong signal on water efficiency. Of course it is! And are we doing enough to make sure businesses use the right kind of water? Portable water, this is free of harmful bacteria and chemicals, and it's considered safe to drink and cook with. Oh dear. At the moment, we're using world-class drinking water to cool data centres to irrigate our golf courses. Well, I think the other problem is that we live on an island. Farmers can't water their crops, so we don't get crops. We live on an island, but we're getting wetter winters. It didn't stop raining till May this year. Where's all that water gone? We need reservoirs. We haven't built one for more than 30 years. Oh, and you know what? Australia, an island, they've got these wonderful things that turn salt water into

I mean, even if they do it now, they're not going to build them for another 10 years. They're only going to make up a small percentage of the shortfall. Nobody's mentioning desalination points. Why not? Even just to water the blooming farms and use for industry. Then we can have the drinking water. God, how's the weather been this weekend? It's hammering down soon, I'm sure. I bet if you've organised an event, you don't feel the same way as

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5: I wonder if they inspired the band called The Jam. Yeah, it's a sudden change, isn't it, this week in the weather?
7: Winter draws now.
5: Winter draws, thermals. And I've just heard from Eric Clapton.
7: Oh, is he all right?
5: He's fine, yeah. Yeah. If I see him.
8: Hello, I'm Chris. 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

I think that's a live version of Smoke on the Water. Certainly not from the 71. Why did I say that without thinking? 1971 single. Surely. So that's it. That's me done on the water companies now. Oh, hello. Putt putt just going past. The sun is still shining here on the south coast. Still got a frog in my throat. I apologise. Oh, hello. Oh, thank you. What was I going to say? Yeah, this is a random, just a last minute show. So thanks, guys, for putting it on for me. That's assuming I'm going out, of course. It probably won't be on Mixcloud because Mixcloud's playing us up at the minute. And all Mixcloud people have gone on holiday by the sound of it. But we'll get it fixed. No worries. We're in control. We're always in control. You know that. This is Surrey Hills Community Radio. And this is three hours with Dave. And I probably should turn my phone off. But hey, it's nice to get messages when you're on air. I was going to talk about... Yeah, let's just do... What should we do? I don't know. I apologise. Did I apologise? If it's cutting out before the finish... Before I finish talking and the music comes on, you might miss the last word of my sentence. It used to do that a few months ago, this computer. And I think it just gets the ump with me. Because it didn't expect to be needed today. Not until Tuesday, anyway. And, Neve, if you're listening, yes... I will play it Tuesday as well. For people who don't know what that means, I'm going to play a song, a new song, at about 9:30. And also, we're going to play it on the Dave and Kathy and Dave show, Kathy and Dave and Kathy show, whatever it is, on Tuesday. And it should be on transmission, really, but I'm not doing transmission for another couple of weeks. So as I do the second and fourth Wednesday morning in the month. So it would be nice to do an evening show transmission, but it's either everybody's full now, we've got more presenters coming in, or it's too late for me. Can't stay up that sort of time nowadays. Dreadful stuff. So let's just do, what should we do? A bit of football. So, Friday the 28th. I didn't see that. It was the Enterprise National League and Sutton United atop. You'll be pleased to hear. They won a great victory at Gateshead on Friday. Woking unfortunately got beat at Hornchurch. And Worthing lost 3-2 at Tamworth. And Woking are in the bottom four. Did they lose their manager before the season started? What's his name from Tottenham? What was his name? Can't remember his name, yeah? Oh. Well... I will remember. That's two things I've got to remember now, but I can't remember what the first thing I've got to remember was. Oh my goodness, I can see him. Little striker. So something must have gone wrong, because everybody was excited when he went to Woking, and it was all going to be wonderful, but because at Leatherhead it's worked, but seemed to go wrong for some reason. Not quite sure why. I fell out with the chairman, or the pitch wasn't good enough. They've had problems with the pitch, haven't they, last year, certainly, with all the wet weather. Wet weather. Bear that in mind, water companies. We've had wet weather since January to May. I don't think there was a day when it didn't rain. Do you? I don't know. I can't remember it not raining during that time. So Woking had real problems with their pitch, and a lot of games were called off. And I think the new manager is Craig Ross. Is that him? I'm guessing if he's commented on their defeats to Hornchurch. Hornchurch got promoted last year, I think. And they're in the... I know it's very early days, but they're in the playoffs at the minute. I don't know whether... Anyway... So, good news for Sutton United. Played 4-1-4, 4-7 against 1. Boreham Wood second, Southend third, Hornchurch fourth. And the Oval, of course, who I think got promoted last year as well.
are up there with them. The let's see what else we've got. Leatherhead. Now let's do National League South first, see what happened there. Who've we got in there? Oh, well, Dorky Wanderers, of course, who had a rotten start to the season, absolutely dreadful, but they bounced back with a terrific win at Walton and Hersham on Saturday, was that? I'm sure it was. Walton and Hersham are struggling like crazy, unfortunately, and it's only five games in, they've lost all five. They've got a goal difference of minus 14 and already they look serious relegation candidates. Don't know why Ebbsfleet haven't played. There's some problem there. They haven't been kicked out, have they? Anyway, they haven't played a game yet, so something must have happened. Oh, wow, here we are. Ebbsfleet are suspended. National League... National League have held up their suspension of Ebbsfleet United following further concerns on the club's ability to meet all financial obligations. The club have been under embargo since July the 30th following a breach of National League regulations, and Ebbsfleet have until Tuesday to submit further information. Also, I think there's a horrible feeling they might well be expelled from the league, which would be pretty sad. And what's pretty sad is also my internet's not responding. So hopefully you can hear me, and if you can, I'm going to play you a song. Meatloaf. I got tickets to go see Meatloaf by candlelight.

Steve Harley with the David Bowie song Absolute Beginners. We were lucky enough to see him in Bognor Regis before they closed the theatre down. Was it the Alexander Theatre? I think so. And not long before he died, sadly. But he was absolutely brilliant. and I think, was it called Unplugged or Covers, his CD? If you can get it, please do, because it is a wonderful CD. And then at the end he said, well, I suppose you all just really want to hear this, don't you? And everyone said, yeah. You've

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2: 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What date?
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2: 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Is that the only date?
1: Nope. There's also the 20th of September and the 29th of November.
2: Oh, okay. 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
2: 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Where is it?
1: It's in Ashshead at the Peace Memorial Hall on Woodfield Lane. KT212BE.
2: Okay. What time should I get there?
1: Anywhere from 9 a.m. until it ends at 3 p.m.
2: Wow, I can't wait. I'll see you there.
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That's Hulk Hogan's entry into the ring. Fight for your rights, fight for what's right. Donald Trump seems to be fighting for his rights and what he thinks is right with his latest farcical move to rename Lake Ontario to Lake America. You can't be kidding me. I signed an executive order on Thursday. How the heck is that going to work? Isn't it Canadian? Anyway, good old Doug Ford, the Ontario Premier, has hit back at Donald Trump by installing a large sign on Canada's shoreline with the message, Lake Ontario, now and always. It says, long before President Trump, this lake was called Lake Ontario. Long after President Trump is gone, it will still be called Lake Ontario, Ford said. Excellent. And then America, you know, put 50% tariffs on Canadian goods. Staggering, isn't it? What else has he been up to? Oh, he's done a deal with Venezuela to control 65 billion barrels of Venezuela's oil. Because petrol prices are worse than they are in the UK, so you have to do something. Interesting. Venezuela's interim president, Delcy Rodriguez, hailed the deal as one that would help a nation's economic revival. Sounds like blackmail to me.

from Australia a few weeks ago. Who knows? Time might be standing still. Might be a loop. It could just be a loop, time. Because it's all going round again. When you get to my age, you've seen it all before. You know, 1976, we saw the drought. We saw standpipes being put up in the streets. We saw sharing baths with anybody that you fancied it, which was fun, and stuff like that. But it's all come back again, isn't it? 50 years later. I sometimes have to recount my days and dates because 76, again, to me, was just yesterday. An interesting point, talking about Dan, my son-in-law, they've been on a bike ride today. They'll probably might be doing it now. What time is it? 9, 10, 11, 12, 1, 2. No, 4 o'clock. Ooh, okay. Some background stuff going on at the radio. Somebody's kicking somebody out. I don't know what's going on. Anyway, hopefully it won't affect this show for now. Dan was sent us a thing about, or mentioned something about music. I don't know whether it's on here. No, it's not. There's a very interesting video he sent me about the Holderness family doing a song about Wordle. So that's good. But no, this was about music. And we're talking about 1963, when the Beatles, let's just say 1966. So that's 60 years ago. And last time we won the World Cup, and when music started, and nearly finished. Between then and now, we're still playing those songs, 60 years. And on one of the Beatles LPs I've got, it said that the comment by some, I don't know, producer or whoever writes it, said, will the Beatles, talked about Beethoven and musicians of the past, will the Beatles be listened to in 100 years' time? I actually think they will. And we've done over 60 years already. But you look back beyond that, you know, we had the war, we had all sorts of issues going on, but there was a recovery period, the 50s, and we had rock and roll. So I'm supposing you look at that era, maybe a bit of rock and roll survives. Not a lot, just the famous guys. But you look from, say, now, and even the 80s now, the records keep playing on and over again, and the kids love it. And the transmission stuff we get for new music and everything is very much, very much my generation and my era. So long may it continue, because it's good music. Might play a bit of Frank Sinatra just to prove me wrong in a minute. Looking at the weather, I think we got lucky down here. I don't know what it's doing up your way, but certainly in Leatherhead you're going to get thunderstorms. Leatherhead, thunderstorms and a moderate breeze. But tomorrow, which is the most important one, I don't think it's going to rain. And if it does, there's a small percentage chance of it raining around 2 or 3 in the afternoon. And I wonder if that applies. It's got to... Morning! Got to apply... Well, it's not me, guys. I'm not in the system. Not allowed. Let's see what Dorking... No, it's not Dorking really, is it? More Effingham. So I think you're going to get away with it tomorrow, but I'm not going to tempt fate. And tomorrow is the sports day, which we'll be talking... Hopefully we'll be talking to the boss of the sports day later, about 10 o'clock. If I can get him out of bed. I should think they're down there already. In fact, I know they are. They've been down all weekend setting it up. So let's hope it stays nice for them today. I don't even look at Bognor. But thunder and lightning at 2 o'clock to 3 o'clock this afternoon in Leatherhead and tonight. But not for long. And hey, the gardens need it, don't they? We were talking football and I got distracted. Let's have a look. We've got to talk Leatherhead. Tanner's got a good win yesterday, 1-0

away to Eastbourne, but Carl Shorten is storming. Even after five games, they're top of the league with 15 points, plus eight goal difference. Mind you, Enfield gave Whitehawk a big spanking yesterday, but they've lost a game. Welling United are third, played five, won four, lost one. Leatherhead fourth, played five, won three, drawn one, lost one. That one was at home. That was surprising. Very surprising. But they'll learn. They'll learn as the season goes on. And if they finish the season as strongly as they did last year, then exciting times are ahead. Looking forward to that. Brian Tanner's been a good few years. Excellent stuff. So, 9:30, I've got a new song coming up. Written in Dorking, apparently. I wonder if it's the Neve I know. I don't know her. I don't know what word you use. I don't really know somebody, but you had dealings with them. Third party. Nah. I don't know. This is what Tanners have done over the last 3 or 4 years, and it's going really well.

Hello. Sorry, I was checking the weather out here. It's... Have I told you? I don't know what I've told you. It's all going off. Everything's going off. Phone, it's wonderful stuff. Thank you all for getting involved. And we seem to have missed it here in lowly Bognor Regis. It was hammering over the Isle of Wight. It's moved across the sea. And I think Worthing or Brighton might be getting it now. But looks like we've escaped it. Which is excellent news, of course. I don't know what the weather forecast says should have happened here. And why am I so infatuated by the weather? It doesn't normally bother me. Maybe because it's going to rain at 11 o'clock, just when I finish the show and want to go out and sit on the beach. There's only an 83% chance of rain, so that's not going to happen. Okay, so that was... We're talking about Leatherhead football. What else we got? Combined Counties League, Premier South. Knapp Hill, Simon Kay's boy, Parv plays for. They won at Eversley in California yesterday, 4-0, which is a terrific result, apart from the fact Eversley are bottom. No wins out of none, but it's still got to beat what's in front of you. And after, got beat in midweek. But they're third in the league. Redhill, of course, doing well in second. Fleet. Aren't these the three promoted clubs, or two promoted clubs? And Knapp Hill didn't go up, did they? Redhill lost in the playoff final, didn't they? That's right. So they were the three clubs, Fleet, Redhill and Knapp Hill, and that were up there last season. So that's a good start to the season. Only five games in, as I've said, so not to worry about it. Nuneaton Borough won on penalties in the whatever cup it is they play in. But that was... Let's see what cup it was. I don't know whether they'll have it, even have it on here. But they won on penalties anyway, so good result for them. Right, we're coming up nearly... What is it now? Just gone 20 past nine. Going to be half past nine soon, would you believe? Hey, I know about my stuff, don't I? And we'll be playing a new song at half past nine. But you don't forget about the old stuff. Because it's good. The sun's shining. It's bank holiday weekend. You can have a drink on a Sunday night.

It's just gone 9:30 on a Sunday morning, bank holiday Sunday. If you can hear background noise, it's not electrical, it's the sea. The tide is coming in, so fortunately, I can have the window open and listen to the sea. Right, Neve Cassidy is a singer-songwriter from South Yorkshire, and as you know, on transmission, we get lots of new music from young and old alike. And a lot of it is about personal tragedies or personal things, because if you can't write about that, then, you know, it kind of decreases your, I guess, your ability to write, or the information that you can give. Anyway, her debut single is Howl at the Moon. It's an upbeat pop rock song. And it's about falling for someone who turns out to be very different from who you thought they were. Neve wrote the song while she was living in Dorking, and now it's obviously found its way onto Surrey Radio with Surrey Hills Community Radio and Radio Woking, which I think is going to be played on there on Tuesday, as well as Cathy and Dave and Cathy Show Tuesday. Not blimey, got more plays than the Beatles. Anyway, this is a song for anyone who's been dumped. Neve Cassidy, Howl at the Moon.

I love that finish. That's Neve Cassidy and Howl at the Moon. And as I said, we'll be playing her on Tuesday again as well. Might even scrape her into a transmission show in a couple of weeks' time. But please, if you've got new music, if you want to hear it played on radio, you can send your tunes to mymusic@surreyhillsradio.co.uk. 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I call it WAVE, I don't know why. Send a short bio. Tell us if you're playing anywhere. Tell us if you've got any albums coming out or EPs or anything like that. Anything you think people might be interested in. Obviously, the gigs are important. So just send it all in. We'll try and play everything we get sent. I do a 3-hour show second and fourth Wednesday in the month at 8 o'clock in the morning till 11 o'clock. So we get quite a few in there. Right, talking about new music, Red Hill are pretty good at playing new music, as are Reigate. And it's the Red Hill Arts Festival coming up on the 5th of September. That's for a week. Eco, the Sea Giants, coming to Red Hill for little children to see. He looks very scary. 13-foot-tall sea giant, brought to life by 5 world-class puppeteers from Orton Dance Theatre. Okay. Well, I'll stop my grandkids going in the sea again. He's going to perform 3 25-minute walkabouts in Red Hill Town Centre at 12 o'clock, 1:30 and 3 p.m. on Saturday the 5th. Just turn up and be amazed. Red Start Unleashed, 12th of September. Some hard rock, punk and metal. Red Start's own young volunteers take over the stage. 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Yes, please, I'd love to talk about Sports Day. Sorry, didn't I make that clear? So the 5th, we've got there's so much going on. I could spend ages telling you about it. But all you need to do is to... I don't know what you need to do. Go on Red Hill Arts Takeover. And that'll give you all the information that you're needing for it. Okay, well, I just have to change my glasses to read that small print. What we got now? It's a bit of Slade, followed by one I've not really heard much, if at all, Taylor Swift, featuring Florence and the Machine. But this is Slade, one you probably would never expect to hear in the 70s.

seagulls have all started to play up. I don't know what's going on. Is that a good sign or a bad sign? Who knows? I've never been to Florida. Well, kids have. I think all of them have. So, yeah, I know they have. It's just me and the missus. But why would we when we've got Bognor Regis just the other side of our, well, road? Yeah. And also, I've got a good view. No, I haven't got a good view, actually. I'm sitting here. But the yogi people are on the lawn next door. I say next door. You know, it's a block of flats that there's a then a very large grass area, and then there's the prom. So they tend to go on there and do their yoga on a Sunday morning. They're all very fit is the wrong word, isn't it? Because that's sexist. They're all very still. That's the word I'm looking for. And I mean fit by actually they can stand on one leg and not move. That's pretty fit. Why has fit changed now? If you say somebody that can run a 2 minute mile or so, blimey, she's fit. But now if you say it, it's chauvinistic or sexist or whatever. I don't know. Funny old world, isn't it? Did you realise, talking about fit, sweet corn ice creams and pastries are the latest savoury trend? And who's this from? Oh, BBC. They can't spell savoury. Assuming there's no such word as swavery, is there? Swavery, S-W-A-V-O-U-R-Y, is that a word now? It probably is, actually. Anyway, they're taking over, the trend, latest savoury trend taking over your feed. What? Feed? Shouldn't that be food? See, who's written this? See, Alice Davis, she's probably Welsh. Anyway, this is according to Christelle Pereira, who's a cook and former Great British Bake Off finalist. This is probably why I don't know her. And she's known for her wacky flavour combinations. While sweet corn is... I'm reading this, as you can probably guess. While sweet corn is already a staple in Southeast Asian and Latin American puddings... Puddings? Okay, it's largely been relegated to sandwich fillings and pizza toppings in the UK, but that could all be changing. In recent weeks, the vegetable has been popping up all over social media in sweet treat form. Oh, yeah, I'm sure my grandchildren will love that. Juliet, here's a sweetie for you. It's got vegetables. Not going to happen. Oh, dear. Ice cream. Yeah, with sweet corn in it. Give me a break. Oh, dear. Here we go. Food trend forecasters. What a job. You could be a food trend forecaster. That's what I'm going to do. I'm not going to be an enforcer anymore. I'm going to be a food trend forecaster. Yeah. Okay, so everybody's going to start eating steak soon, all right? We need to get these cows shifted. Sorry, I can just hear the screams going on around the world. No. Anyway, sweet corn apparently is starting to appear in some exciting and unexpected guises on the food UK food scene. Do these people, is it really a job? Ah, dear me. Food trend. There's a food trend agency, the Food People. No, oh my god, it looks horrible. What is this? Oh, it's sweet corn in something, but I don't know what it's in. Oh, sweet corn in drinks. Oh, well, I need to lie down. I need to go and lie down in a dark room. Oh. She's made a sweet corn latte inspired by a frappe drink. Oh, coconut milk, blended sweet corn and espresso. I thought espresso was just a name of a coffee.

That's Scott Walker. I think that was his first single since splitting up from the Walker Brothers. Well, this is how he used to sound.

Cuttlefish. We have lots on the beach. Probably the males who've just mated, because they die afterwards. So when you say I'd die for you, he means it. And every winter, a sliver of the South Australian coast hosts the world's largest mating event for giant cuttlefish. Some years they have hundreds of thousands. They gather along Cuttlefish Coast for the annual mating season, and they're beautiful, aren't they, to be honest? And they attract thousands of kids. Now, why would you want to dive to watch a cuttlefish mate? That's not right, is it? It's not fair. Anyway, the problem is there's an algae. This is it must be an algae. Toxic algal bloom or something. It's ravaged the state's coastline for more than 18 months, and it's only 1,800 have turned up. Down from 63,000 last year. That's a problem. Adult cuttlefish typically die after breeding, so each mating season is crucial for the species' future. It's not a very smart way of living, is it? Or dying. So the problem is, it's not happening, and they're not sure. And they are giant. I mean, there's a picture of a diver in there with the cuttlefish, which is probably at least half her size. I mean, they are massive, and they check everything. 5 miles of coastline. She said, "Who said?" He said, "Manny Katz, 28." One of the 4 divers spent hours down there checking it out. He said there'd normally be millions of eggs, but because each female can lay dozens of eggs and tens of thousands usually turn up to breed, but they've only found 440 eggs. Cuttlefish only live to about 12 to 18 months, which is good for budgerigars, isn't it? Because they, yeah, you got it. So we don't know what's going to happen there, but I do know that they'd probably come all over to Bognor. The not giant ones are the ones that we get. They're just normal size. It's a slight worry, isn't it? Oh, and it was Jermaine Defoe. I just remembered, the Woking manager that lasted about 4 months. I think his assistant was Paul Bracewell, another well-known footballer. So. Interesting what happened there. I think they obviously fell out with the owner, as it seems a few possibly do, allegedly, at the time. And I must mention it because it's horrible. It's Nepal-Tibet flooding. At least 700-800 people have died, and there's 2,500 people missing. Horrendous, isn't it? And I hear, I don't believe whether it's true or not, it's not being reported in China. I don't know why, but there's a lot of other nationalities involved. It is horrendous, and if it's caused by global warming, then surely this is a wake-up call to everybody. America, Russia, China, the main culprits of it all. We know what Trump thinks about it, don't we? But, you know, just surely somebody should do something about it. Horrendous. What else have we got going on? Oh, Leatherhead Strollers versus Westcott's been cancelled. Westcott pitches, this is a cricket. Westcott pitches flooded, apparently, and that's before the extra rain comes. And downpours and thunderstorms. So it's going to rain. Get over it. You've been moaning about no rain for months. Now you're moaning about it raining. God, we live in Britain. That's what happens in this world. Morning, Paul. Dolan. What have we got disco down for? August Sturgeon Moon. Did you see that? The Sturgeon Moon. Thursday night. They just read. It's a partial lunar eclipse. Okay. Let's, I can read it. Sorry about the
beeping. I'll put silent mode on. As long as I don't forget to turn it on back onto mode. Not silent mode. But it did look beautiful from full moon. It does look nice when it's like that. But because we're getting into autumn now, it is going to happen. We're going to get rain, people. So just enjoy it. What's the latest news? Oh, what's this boat in distress? Oh, this was today, yeah. Rescue efforts are continuing for a vessel in distress in the English Channel. Oh, dear. I hope they find them okay. Right, it's just gone 10 o'clock. I should have played the advert by now, but I'm not going to, just in case I get the nod for an interview. What I will do is tell you about Rainy Days, Mondays and Good Old Dreams coming to Leatherhead Theatre. And that's coming on the 19th of September, which is, a couple of weeks' time. It's performed by Kerry, a.k.a. The Lady Sings. It's not a tribute show. It's just a celebration of the Carpenters, as you probably guessed. And she's got a band, the Jambalaya Band, and she takes the audiences on a journey from 1969 to 1983. Stories, anecdotes and visuals from her own research. Very much like the Simon Garfunkel story that one of our boys put on and has been very successful with. So, she spent 33 years working in the corporate world with IBM. And I hear this so many times when people... What a lovely cup of tea. When people have worked in corporate world and then suddenly, actually, I can sort of now afford to go off and do what I really want to do in life. It's 33 years, she's not that old. My word. Anyway, she's created the show, marketed it, produced it, and it is a lifelong ambition of hers. And this is just a kind of a taste of what you can get if you go and see her. She's also at other theatres, of course. 18th of September at Petersfield, Leatherhead, of course, the 19th, and then 10th of October, Brookside Theatre in Romford, 13th of November, The Place in Bedford, 20th of November, The Trinity in Tunbridge Wells, 12th of February next year, The Woodville, Gravesend, 20th, The Bury Theatre, Eastleigh, in Southampton, 6th of March, Northern Farm Arts Centre in Maidenhead. Oh, and this will be a cracker as well. 9th of April, Hazelmere Hall in Hazelmere. Lovely venue. And I'm sure she'll be adding more, so you just need to go onto the website, which is The Lady Sings, and you will find out more about it.

Shawaddy waddy. Under the moon of love, whether it be blue, orange, red, or whatever. And now for something completely different.

As you know, we don't do politics on Surrey Hills Community Radio, unless you ask Dave. Well, Dave's going to do politics in a minute. He's got it in writing, he can do it. Not serious politics, though. We've had too much of that, haven't we, over the last 5 years.

Alice Cooper elected, and these people elected James Cleverly. He seems okay, really. But he's resigned as... Oh, just looking... sorry to interrupt the serious politics, not serious. But I've just noticed the girls getting up from their yoga class off the floor. And if that's doing you good, I don't know what is or not isn't. They can hardly walk. Well, they can hardly get up off the floor anyway. I can do that. And I don't do yoga. So anyway, James Cleverly, yeah, seems a decent guy. And he's resigned as Tory MP to stand for Mayor of London in May 2028. Well, he's resigned from the shadow cabinet, so it's the same thing really, isn't it? Apart from you still get paid. Was he earn? About £110,000 a year? Something like that, plus expenses, of course. And the guy was knighted, by Richie, when Richie was kicked out. He's probably the only one that supported him, that's why. He was knighted for services to politics and public service. I mean, come on, give me a break. They earn £110,000 plus expenses and you get knighted for doing it. Eh? No wonder we feel disillusioned and cast away by our politicians, by our people who should be working for us, not against us. I've just knocked everything off the back of the table. Excellent. I'm going to redesign the studio. That's brought fear into my wife's heart. And she, I don't know what she'll think. She's actually got a gig this morning with God. Gigging for God. Oh, she might... No. You know, she's finished. She might be listening. She's doing a service now, public service, to help other people appreciate the big guy upstairs. But yeah, so she could be, she might be busy, but if she's not busy, she's walking back, I've got a problem. But anyway, she had a gig for God this morning. Not only is she reading a couple of things at various points of the service, but she's singing as well, out on her own in the front. They have to sing the psalm, is it, or something, or sing something. Girls, if you're listening to me, you'll know what it is, don't you? You're probably not, but if you are, let me know what it's called. Is it the psalm? So I do listen, but not probably as intently as I should. Anyway, she's got a gig today. I don't suppose she'll get paid, but yeah, that's life, isn't it? It's nothing to do with being paid, David. What are you on about? Yeah. Dead right. Anyway, James Cleverly wants to be Mayor of London. Imran Khan, or whatever his name is, hasn't decided yet what he's going to do. He'd go for his fourth term, is it? Good God, how can you vote for somebody like that who's so useless at it? I'd like to see his manifesto for previous elections and see what he's actually done from it. Anyway, so Andy Burnham, discuss. He's not been in power very long, has he? In power. I mean, to be honest, I'm happy to give him a chance, because you would hope that a northern boy with an accent like that could actually do something constructive. But bringing Angie back as a housing minister, Ange, happy Christmas, Ange, it's not a good start, is it, to be fair? And she's not even cancelled stamp duty yet. I thought that would have been one of her first tasks. Too late for my youngest now, though. Bought a ridiculous priced house in Frimley. Paid ridiculous amount of stamp duty on it. And that's what they work on, isn't it? You don't notice it if it's in the transaction, because you're buying and selling. You think, oh, they won't notice stamp duty. Let's slap a bit more on to screw them even more. But Ange don't pay it anyway, does she? Oh, it was a misunderstanding, wasn't it? Sorry. It was a misunderstanding, and she had bad advice from her professional advisors. Nothing happened, did it? Did she get cleared of it or something? How can you be cleared of that? And what's happened? I'm talking about this sort of stuff. What's happened to Mandelson? Anybody heard? Have I missed something? I mean, the guy has been charged with all sorts of things. Any conspiracy, treason, fraud, I don't know.
allegedly, but nothing's happened. Which makes me think that the police haven't got any evidence. Or makes me think that somebody's putting pressure on somebody. Who knows? It's not for me to say. Anyway, what's happened? Moving on. Harry and Meghan are coming back. Hey, fancy. They're coming back. And it just happens that their youngsters are going to school. Well, the boy, is it? I can't remember his name, sorry. But he's going to school, and they want him to go to school in England, obviously. Asked why else would they come back? And Fergie's coming back too. I mean, it just gets better and better, doesn't it? The whole family's going to get back together again. Again. She was kicked out the Royal Lodge when, thanks to Andy. So she had to leave, and she was abroad, apparently. And it's not Sir Alex, obviously, as you know, it's Fergie. And Sarah. I mean, she suffered a lot, hasn't she? Although I think she was a little bit allegedly involved. I've got that word, I've got to keep using allegedly. Involved with the... he's not a paedophile, is he? The sex trafficker. Anyway, she's going to live in a... She's going to rent and live in a gated property in the home counties. Now, it's not for me to question. I mean, I'm a fan of the royal family, as you know. But why? How can she afford a gated property in the home counties? What would the rent be, do you reckon? $2,000, $3,000, $4,000 a month? Who's paying for it? Time will tell. Anyway, Everton have called off a proposed deal to sell midfielder Harrison Armstrong to Forest because the club's supporters went nuts about it. Forest made a bid of $40 million plus a potential sell-on clause for the England under-19 international. He is one of the best, brightest prospects to emerge. So, Everton said there would be fans would be a riot if he was sold. And the Toffees board have now unanimously decided that the 19-year-old will remain at Everton. I love David Moyes' comment, that Everton manager. Supporters aren't always wrong, he says. But he said then there are also times where I've had people at clubs who are really powerful and make difficult decisions. If I'd say something to them, the fans, I'd say their manager's an Evertonian. Scottish. So good for Everton fans. Good for them. Okay, what have we got now? Oh, I love this. I think Roy played it on Wednesday. And I know I played it a few times. And Roy was... hadn't heard it before from the sound of him. Come on, Roy. You must have known this. It's great to watch live. They are amazing. B-52s.

Those girls had fantastic voices, haven't they? Rock Lobster, the B-52s, and this, I hope that was for all my Bangladeshi listeners. I hope you enjoyed it. This song is, I don't know really, I suppose for anybody called Mandy. It's 25 to 11, not long, and I'm gone.

0: Barry Manilow and Mandy talking about the second test, England-Pakistan. Pakistan, they had play yesterday. I didn't watch any of it. England 177 for 7. Lead Pakistan by 357 runs. So I should imagine, depends on the weather, they might declare this morning.
1: There's just one thing.
0: What time is it? 10:37.
1: Never, ever do nothing nice.
0: Bit of Tina Turner.
1: We always do it nice.
0: Always good, isn't it, on a Sunday morning?
1: We're going to take the beginning of this song and do
0: so you're going to go slow and then speed up.
1: But then we're going to do the finish.
0: Lauren's got 50. He's played well. He's a good cricketer.
1: Rolling on the river. Listen to the story now.

Some acts will never die, will they? No matter what. Simon Garfunkel, The Box. So what's going on this weekend? It's bank holiday, as you've guessed, as you probably know, because it's raining. Well, not yet. Not here, anyway. And it's the fifth Sunday, so we've just got Chris and his mum later at 7 o'clock. But what is going on Monday, you may say? Well, this is...

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8: And they're the guys that are running it. Dan and Nicola, good luck for tomorrow, guys. I hope the weather stays fair, if not hot. You don't want it too hot, do you? You don't want rain. So thinking of you all, wish you the best and another successful show. Or sports day. It's a show in the end. Right, have a lovely weekend. An extra day tomorrow. Be nice to each other. And see you later. Ta-ra.

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Hey, you. Yeah, you, Debbie. Fancy a manic Monday night every second and fourth Monday of the month? 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Tune in to Alpha's Manic Mondays, where I solve your Monday blues with pop, rock, and everything in between. 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

I'm Mark B, and this is your personal invitation to join me every other Tuesday from 7 till 9pm in the Soul Shack. 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
1: 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KT212BE.
2: Okay. 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

0: you do on the second Monday night of each month?
1: 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Catching up with the chores.
0: Well, you should be joining us for the Monday Motivator. The best way to spend your evening. I'm John.
1: I'm Emma.
0: And every second Monday, we bring you 2 hours of music and conversation to make a Monday evening shine.
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0: Well, ho, what ho, my buddies, Bellary here. Now, why don't you join me every second Saturday of the month between 1800 hours and 2000 hours? Yeah, you can listen to lots of groovy music and lots of groovy me. It's Gear, my buddies. How can you oppose it?
1: Bellary. Bellary. 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

0: 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I could do anything better than you.
1: Oh, you can.
0: Yes, I can.
1: Oh, you can.
0: Yes, I can.
1: Oh, you can.
0: Yes, I can. Yes, I can.
1: Anything you can be, I can be greater. Sooner or later, I'm greater than you.
0: No, you're not.
1: Yes, I am.
0: No, you're not.
1: Yes, I am.
0: No, you're not.

0: gym.
1: So can a rat.
0: Any notes you can reach, I can go higher.
1: I can sing anything higher than you.
0: No, you can't.
1: Yes, I can.
0: No, you can't.
1: Yes, I can.

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1: 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Yeah, it's a sudden change, isn't it, this week in the weather?
2: Winter draws now.
1: Winter draws, thermals. And I've just heard from Eric Clapton.
2: Oh, is he alright?
1: I think he's... Yeah, he's fine, yeah. Yeah.
2: He's in my love.
1: Oh, yeah, if I see him.
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1: Hey, are you coming to the Vinyl Records and CD Fair?
2: Sounds great. What date?
1: Can you make the 19th of July?
2: I'm afraid not. Is that the only date?
1: Nope. There's also the 20th of September and the 29th of November.
2: Oh, okay. 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
2: Perfect. 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
1: It's in Ashshead at the Peace Memorial Hall on Woodfield Lane. KT212BE.
2: Okay. What time should I get there?
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2: Wow. I can't wait. I'll see you there.
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I never take anything for granted. 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And that's one thing that you'll never in your life ever have to worry about me. If I'll ever change towards you, because

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2: 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KT212BE.
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0: That was the Beatles. And Twist and Shout, and it must have been the live recording from the London Palladium back in the early 60s. That included John Lennon talking about the posh people wrapping their jewellery, which wasn't the version that I was after. Have you got jewellery on?
1: Yeah.
0: And before that, we started with Billy Ocean. Red light spells danger. But in here, red light means that we're live on the radio again. Mother and son at Surrey Hills Radio. And how are you doing?
1: Bites.
0: Yeah, you bite free now.
1: I think so.
0: Yeah. I think we got rid of the ants as well. An infestation of ants in the kitchen. I don't know. Don't usually say roll on the winter, but wow, there we go. And it's not mosquitoes, it's ants. So, yeah.
1: My share.
0: Better share. Mm. Yeah, so who is listening along with us tonight?
1: I hope so. Maureen, Fred, Terry, Andrew, George, Dana, Ben, and who's the last one? Was? Ben.
0: Shay? Did you mention Shay?
1: Oh, did I?
0: I don't know. Even I wasn't listening.
1: Shay.
0: Shay. Okay. And like I usually say, possibly Joe.
1: Oh, Joe. Fellow
0: presenter, Joe. And anyone listening back to this? Or Mixed Cloud? Although we did, didn't we? Listen back to this show.
1: Oh, I do, yeah.
0: Yeah, just to see how it sounds.
1: And I'm awful, I tell you. I don't sound very well.
0: First song is for you.
1: That's right. Are we ready?
0: We are.
1: Right.

0: They were Deacon Blue and When Will You Make My Telephone Ring, playing that for Shay. Terry's been in touch and says, I miss that jumpy old CD player. Yeah.
1: Soaked away.
0: Yeah, sometimes I do.
1: Soaked away.
0: If it's CD number one, then no. At least I know that what's on the system isn't going to jump. Well, not yet anyway.
1: Don't talk to us.
0: Well, no, who knows?
1: I wouldn't have thought so.
0: I wouldn't have thought so. At least there is that, yeah. So next song is for?
1: Next song's for Maureen. I Believe in You by Don Williams.

It was a moonlit night in old Mexico. 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

0: Rosita, come quick. Down at the cantina, they're giving green stamps with tequila. La, la.
1: He was best known for doing ballads.
2: Oh, was he?
1: Pat Boone.
2: Oh, Pat Boone.
1: And Speedy Gonzales. Speedy Gonzales, which someone used to call me.
2: Oh, did they?
1: When I used to be cycling around.
2: Oh, you still do?
1: I still do. That was for Uncle George.
2: Mm.
1: Next song for Dana. This sounds a live version. This is Barry Manilow. Bermuda Triangle.

0: Barry Manilow. Probably live at the Palladium again.
1: Will I be?
0: Right, next song is for...
1: Go on, Fred.
0: And it's called Immortality.

0: Hello, I'm Zoe, and I would like you to come and listen to my show. I will be live at 10 to 11 o'clock in the morning on the first Thursday of each month. My show is called Best Morning Chill Out with Zoe, and I hope my show will help you to calm down and get ready for the day. 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
1: Next song for Terry. This is James Taylor, and this is Carolina in My Mind.

So that's a better version. This is from the system. And the first version was off my tablet. Which the next song will be as well. For Andrew. So we lost Dolly Parton a couple of weeks ago now, was it? Yeah. Much loved country and western singer. So, as I said, for Andrew, this is Dolly Parton, and this is Peace Train, I hope.

0: Yes, we have problems. Or I have problems with the tablet. Some connection problem. Next request is for...
1: Next for Maureen, which is Young Ones by Cliff.

0: That's a song cleverly put together with all those harmonies from the 70s. It must have taken ages to put that together. So next up for Andrew is Bonnie Tyler, who died a few weeks ago.
1: Is it? Yes, I'm telling you.
0: And from my tablet, this is the best.

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Hey, you. Yeah, you, Debbie. Fancy a manic Monday night every second and fourth Monday of the month? 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Tune in to Alpha's Manic Mondays, where I solve your Monday blues with pop, rock, and everything in between. 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
2: Sounds great. What date?
1: Can you make the 19th of July?
2: I'm afraid not. Is that the only date?
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1: 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KT212BE.
2: Okay. What time should I get there?
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2: Wow, I can't wait. 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

chills, you pop some pills. 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
1: Hey, are you coming to the Vinyl Records and CD Fair?
2: Sounds great. 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
1: Can you make the 19th of July?
2: I'm afraid not. Is that the only date?
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2: 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More money to spend on adding to my collection. 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
1: It's in Ashed at the Peace Memorial Hall on Woodfield Lane. KT212BE.
2: Okay. What time should I get there?
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